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1: 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I showed you my hand, and you still let me win. And who was I to say

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Would you rescue me? 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Would you rescue me?

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Would you rescue me? 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